about No Love Jr. And Mama used to say, Charlie Wilson and Smokey Robinson and All of My Love, the Mother's Day edition. And D'Angelo started it off with Lady right here on Grown Folks Music. And so, yeah, so that's what we're doing. And just in case you didn't know, we are celebrating. We are trying to do our part to be a part and do the celebration for Mother's Day weekend. That's right. It's very important, very important. And you know what? I'm going to stop talking, but I'm going to find some stuff just so you can know how important Mother's Day is and why it's important and why you should make sure that you are celebrating Mother's Day weekend, right? Some people say it's Mother's Day month, but it is what it is. It is.

0: Sounds of Deborah Cox and Nobody's Supposed to Be Here. Be Night, Beverly Knight, and Flavor of the Old School is the name of that one. And Mama, and that's Soul to Brothers is the name of the artist on that one. And Cheryl Pepsi Riley started it off with Nobody But You. That's what I played. That's what you heard right here on Grown Folks Music.
1: How Mother's Day is celebrated around the world. Countries around the world have special days when people celebrate the women that love and care for them. Mother's Day in the UK is traditionally known as Mothering Sunday. It is held on the fourth Sunday of Lent each year. Lent is the time that leads up to the Christian festival of Easter. Children might give cards, flowers, chocolates, or other gifts. In the US, Mother's Day was created by Anna Jarvis in 1908. When she was a child, Anna heard her mother say that one day she hoped that there would be a holiday to celebrate all mothers that were living and dead. In 1914, it became an official US holiday. It's celebrated every second Sunday in May. There are many countries around the world that also celebrate Mother's Day on the second Sunday in May, such as Australia. There had been a war in Australia, so lots of women had lost their husbands or their sons. A lady called Janet Hayden asked shops and schools to give gifts to these women, and people liked the idea so much that they started doing it each year. In Mexico, Mother's Day is on the 10th of May. Families sometimes hire musical bands to play their loved ones' favourite songs. It can be a busy day of the year for many restaurants, as families like to go out for a meal. In Thailand, Mother's Day is on the birthday of Queen Sirikit on the 12th of August. It's a national holiday, which means that children don't have to go to school. There are often parades and firework displays. Jasmine flowers are a traditional gift to give. Mother's Day in Ethiopia lasts for 3 days. It's held at the end of the rainy season in autumn. People celebrate not only the women who care for them, but the earth and the gifts that we get from the earth too. In Poland, Mother's Day is on the 26th of May every year. Many Polish children make handmade gifts and greetings cards. Not every family has a mother, so some people think of somebody special in their life, such as a grandma, an aunt, or even a sister. How do you celebrate Mother's Day where you're from? However you celebrate, we want to wish you a very happy Mother's Day from Twinkle.
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The Sounds of the Deal, talking about two occasions, Michelle A. and 100% Woman, Faith Evans, Nikki Gilbert, Monifa, and Celia Johnson. And I think that one's called Loving Me. Etta James started it off with Tell Mama. That's what I played. That's what you heard. And yes, we are celebrating Mother's Day weekend. That's right. That's right. And so the only segment I'm going to do is this one because it fits. It 100% fits. And I think you'll understand why. All you need to do is say, I love you. Okay. Say it to yourself, but then make sure that you tell your mother. Right. And like they said, if you got a grandmother, if you have an aunt, auntie, or whatever, you know, if you have a cousin, a sister, tell that person, I love you. Tell them that you appreciate what they have done in your life. And if they haven't done anything in your life, tell them that they are appreciated. So that is why I took this whole entire show and I did what I'm doing, what's happening right now. That's why I'm doing it. And so that's why I'm trying not to talk so much, but I just wanted to let you know where I was and where this was coming from, right? So again, I just want to say to all of y'all that are mothers, happy Mother's Day.

Some gave us life, some gave us strength, and some gave us love when we needed it most. To every amazing mother, these flowers and these songs are for you. Happy Mother's Day. Mm-hmm.

0: The sounds of the one and only Stephanie Mills, and I learned to respect the power of love. Troop and Mamacita, Vivian Green, and Get Right Back to My Baby. And again, MC Romance with Mama's House. That's what I played. That's what you heard right here on Grown Folks Music.
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4: 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Witness, for the first time, four couples from London, Birmingham and West Bromwich battle it out for a cash prize.
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1: In this week's news, with the growing protests from upset South Africans who allege illegal immigrants from Nigeria and Ghana are taking their jobs, the South African government has made a statement.
2: South Africans are within their right to protest against the spiraling illegal immigration challenge, but violence linked to those protests in the past is not acceptable, and law enforcement must deal with the instigators decisively.
1: The US government is now targeting fake foreign students who enter the country through fake companies and educational centers.
3: This is only the tip of the iceberg. Many of these employers include NGOs engaged in suspicious activity. We've discovered empty buildings and locked doors at addresses where hundreds of foreign students are allegedly employed. We found small residential addresses listed as work sites for hundreds of foreign students, yet no employees were present.
1: Black Achievers Gigi, the Nigerian online buy and sell company, has enjoyed great success as business growth spreads across many countries in Africa, including Bangladesh. China's robot maker Unitree has released their GD01 human carrying robot. This $650,000 machine has a seat in its stomach that allows you to sit and control it to walk around the city or carry heavy things. International sensation Aisho Speed completed his Caribbean tour in Jamaica and voted Jamaica as having the number one KFC. Plus, many polls have ranked Jamaica as the number one stop of all his visits.
4: Let's try some Jamaican KFC. All right, Chad, let's see if Jamaican KFC banger.
5: Hold on.
4: Hey. Hey. Chad, Jamaican KFC. Jamaican KFC. Hold on. This got flavor.
6: Everything.
4: This got flavor.
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8: Looking at the weather for today, Saturday the 16th of May 2026. A sunny start, but clouding over, giving us some rain. High of 12 degrees Celsius, 54 degrees Fahrenheit.

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0: Hello there. 9 minutes after 9 o'clock, it's George with a wake-up call. Saturday morning. The sun is shining, but it won't be all day, so please take advantage while you can. Saying good morning and thank you going out to Sam Smith and Grown Folks Music. You played it, that's what you heard. Say good morning going out to the early ones again. Good morning going out to the Lord and Lady of the Fronks. We call it the Fronks, they call it Frankly. Pete Debs, Anthony, Jaden and Kenzie, good morning. First Lady of Bromley's on board, she's awake and raring to go. Good morning, Nonny Stepha. Good morning, Mr. Stepha. Mrs. Stepha. Good morning, Mikey Dunn. He's up a little bit later on. So you can get involved as well. 0121 251 2581. That's 0121 251 2581. Or on the text or WhatsApp, it's 078 88 99 7658. That's 078 88 99 7658. I'd love to hear from you. We're here till 12, so stick around.
1: Greetings, one and all. This is Lloyd Brown, and you're in tune to none other than Chicken Jar, the legendary, live on Genesis Radio Birmingham. Member Metalia, Lloyd Brown, giving full endorsement all the way, all the way. Chicken Jar, kick it where.

Eli, better known as Ellie, and Poppy, and most of all, they're on the wings of love. Good morning, going out to Courtney and Nathan. They decided they're going to tie the knot. Oh, yeah, man, they're getting engaged. So, Courtney and Nathan, that's another wedding to go to now.

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0: We're caught in the wake-up call every Saturday and Sunday morning. Is the network, the alternative radio network. Good morning, going out to Super Tech Chris.

note from him for a while, have we? Akon, he's so lonely. There's no need for anyone to get lonely here, because we're here. We're here, all of us together. 20 minutes before 10. Saturday, the 16th of May. We've got some celebrations to do this week. Well, if you can call it celebration. We've got some remembering to do. Because this past week, yesterday, I didn't lose. My sister started her journey back home, and that was a year ago. It's gone fast. And then 2 years ago, we laid my mom to rest it would have been 2 years ago, Thursday. And then on the 18th of May, the anniversary of singer extraordinaire Frankie Paul started his journey back to home. So some things to remember, and I've got some family members who are celebrating their birthdays tomorrow. We'll deal with that in due course.

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It's 121-251-2581. That's 121-251-2581. Or you can get me on the WhatsApp or text 078-88-99-7658. Come on, especially if you're an LWR listener. Oh, what a new website there might be. Yeah. Or Spotlight Radio UK or English Pound. I'd love to hear from you. I hear from my Genesis people, but I need to hear from you lot as well. This is Stephen Marley, brand new from him. Hills of St. Anne.

0: 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Stuck in that traffic jam.
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0: Would you stand for that? Would you stand for that? You and him and, another person. Yeah. Well, she's his lover and you're his wife. So does that count for anything? Or are you not into the sharing? Nah, I didn't think you would be. The only thing that you would share is your music, maybe. Maybe your music, and even then, you might not. You might not. No. Oh, well, if you're going to share your music with me for the next little while, it is strictly reggae.
1: 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You cannot refuse it.
0: Here's Anthony Johnson taking us up to 10 o'clock.

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1: Bringing you the latest information. Special Mix Media. In this week's news, with the growing protests from upset South Africans who allege illegal immigrants from Nigeria and Ghana are taking their jobs, the South African government has made a statement.
2: South Africans are within their right to protest against the spiraling illegal immigration challenge, but violence linked to those protests in the past is not acceptable, and law enforcement must deal with the instigators decisively.
1: The US government is now targeting fake foreign students who enter the country through fake companies and educational centers.
3: This is only the tip of the iceberg. Many of these employers include NGOs engaged in suspicious activity. We've discovered empty buildings and locked doors at addresses where hundreds of foreign students are allegedly employed. We found small residential addresses listed as work sites for hundreds of foreign students, yet no employees were present.
1: Black Achievers Gigi, the Nigerian online buy and sell company, has enjoyed great success as business growth spreads across many countries in Africa, including Bangladesh. China's robot maker Unitree has released their GD01 human carrying robot. This $650,000 machine has a seat in its stomach that allows you to sit and control it to walk around the city or carry heavy things. International sensation Aisho Speed completed his Caribbean tour in Jamaica and voted Jamaica as having the number one KFC. Plus, many polls have ranked Jamaica as the number one stop of all his visits.
4: Let's try some Jamaican KFC. All right, Chad, let's see if Jamaican KFC banger.
5: Hold on.
4: Hey. Hey. Chad, Jamaican KFC. Jamaican KFC. Hold on.
5: This got flavor.
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9: 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Witness, for the first time, four couples from London, Birmingham and West Bromwich battle it out for a cash prize.
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1: Here's the time check. 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
2: Looking at the weather for today, Saturday the 16th of May 2026. A sunny start, but it will cloud over, giving us some rain as well. High of 12 degrees Celsius, 54 Fahrenheit.

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4: Greetings, one and all. This is Lloyd Brown, and you're in tune to none other than Chicken Jars, the legendary, live on Genesis Radio Birmingham. Member Metalia, Lloyd Brown, giving full endorsement all the way, all the way.

0: Santa Star, Mama Stuffa says, hey, this is good music for relaxing in your bed. What, at 20 past 10 on a Saturday morning? Come on. Tanya's disturbing the neighbours, Mama Stuffa. Mind you, you could do that from your bed, couldn't you? Give them a taste of a little African love.
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you're looking. You're looking for Africa, then you go. From pressure to Maxi. He's looking. He's looking for love.

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If you can't afford to go to Africa, no. Courtney's found it, Nathan's found it, and they're in Birmingham. But if you really want to find some love, I've had

song on, is there? Some people that you can't please them. 22 minutes before 11 o'clock, busy signal, rounding off that version excursion. They call it the Caribbean Rhythms.

think it's number 138, Lee Village. Going after Mr. Spence and the O'Shea's and Great Little Green Apples. Recommended by me, you know? Follow your heart.

some people should get that message, you know. You know what I can't stand? These salespeople, oh, by the way, 8 minutes before 11, these salespeople, they ring you, and they're determined that they're going to sell you something, and you tell them you can't talk because you're in the middle of something, you're working or you're doing something. But they're so programmed that they just carry on. They don't want to hear what you got to say. They just want to sell you something at any cost. I'm not having it. Not having it.

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1: No families, relationships and communities mash up.
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2: Today, my day go well.
1: Every Saturday and Sunday morning, you make me happy. Just knowing that you're out there.
2: Go well. Let it go well. Yes, my blind day. Glad it went well.

Well, we're approaching our final hour. Don't forget Captain Smiley up at the top of the hour on Genesis at midday, followed by Mikey Don, Soul Shack in session, The Angel with the Eyes.

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3: Bringing you the latest information. Special Mix Media. In this week's news, with the growing protests from upset South Africans who allege illegal immigrants from Nigeria and Ghana are taking their jobs, the South African government has made a statement.
4: South Africans are within their right to protest against the spiraling illegal immigration challenge, but violence linked to those protests in the past is not acceptable, and law enforcement must deal with the instigators decisively.
3: The U.S. government is now targeting fake foreign students who enter the country through fake companies and educational centers.
5: This is only the tip of the iceberg. Many of these employers include NGOs engaged in suspicious activity. We've discovered empty buildings and locked doors at addresses where hundreds of foreign students are allegedly employed. We found small residential addresses listed as work sites for hundreds of foreign students, yet no employees were present.
3: Black Achievers Gigi, the Nigerian online buy and sell company, has enjoyed great success as business growth spreads across many countries in Africa, including Bangladesh. China's robot maker Unitree has released their GD01 human carrying robot. This $650,000 machine has a seat in its stomach that allows you to sit and control it to walk around the city or carry heavy things. International sensation Aisho Speed completed his Caribbean tour in Jamaica and voted Jamaica as having the number one KFC. Plus, many polls have ranked Jamaica as the number one stop of all his visits.
6: Let's try some Jamaican KFC. All right, Chad, let's see if Jamaican KFC banging.
7: Hold on.
6: Hey. Hey. Chad, Jamaican KFC. Jamaican KFC. Hold on. This got flavor.
8: Everything.
6: This got flavor.
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11: Lioness Promotions presents Mr. and Mrs. Vinyl, Episode 1. 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
2: Looking at the weather for today, Saturday, 16th of May 2026. A sunny start but clouding over with some possible showers, high of 12 degrees Celsius, 54 Fahrenheit.

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0: selfish, pass it on. George is here in the morning.
1: Turn up the volume. 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
0: What did you say?
2: Sit back.
0: Yeah.
2: Relax.
0: Yeah.
2: Turn up the volume.
0: Yes.
2: Enjoy.
0: Of course. And if you are enjoying, I would like to know. I want to know if I'm doing it right or doing it wrong. So I only know that from your feedback. 0121.

0: 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But there may be far in as far as distance, but we're close, yeah? And each Saturday and Sunday morning, it's pure, as they would say, niceness.
1: We'd like to hear your views. Get involved. This

0: have the whole place open up.
1: Tell up. 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It's 25 after.
0: I want to kill up you, Google.
1: 25 after 11. And a lot to cram in because time is of the essence. This is Bounty Killer with Bugle and Julian Mars.

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1: Paying his tribute to Frankie the Great Man.

It's Saturday afternoon selection. 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And then the Angel with the Eyes.

0: Minutes to Moonlight with the gospel, Praise Without Limits, first thing tomorrow morning, and then I return at 9 o'clock. Now, I remember when I was younger, which is a long time ago, I heard this song and I said, yes, I am going to call my daughter, if I have one, this, because I love that name, but I never did. So, well, it's never too late, is it? I may have another one, and then I could call her.
1: Now them stars dedicate to a girl named Alicia.
0: Alicia. Yeah.
1: Now my friend that's the one put to one.
0: Final one from Frankie Paul for now. And then we'll do it more tomorrow because it's the day before. In the meantime, Frankie.

That's it, Frankie Paul. I'm never too old. What do you mean you're too old? Never too old. Never too old. Well, no. Anyway, nearly time to go. The nearest I'll get to Alicia is Alicia Scott. I like her music, do you? All the way from Wales. Oh yes, I get it. Do you like it?

That's it. That's it. I'll finish for today. So tomorrow we'll convene again. FA Cup final later on today. Wishing Chelsea all the best. Yeah, it's true. You're gonna leave me. I'm gonna leave you.

the best. News, information, and a place to talk. The sound of Birmingham. We are Genesis Radio.

0: Lioness Promotions presents Mr. and Mrs. Vinyl, Episode 1. A night when four married couples show off their musical talent and we get to find out how well they know their spouse. On Saturday, the 11th of July, 2026, at the luxurious Gentings Casino, Temple Street, Wolverhampton, WV24AQ. Witness, for the first time, four couples from London, Birmingham and West Bromwich battle it out for a cash prize.
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1: Big respect reaching out to all the crews who are living their dream right now. You know what I mean? I try to work their way to their dream right now. Big up on yourself. You know what I mean? All those who are making some form of effort in their life to achieve certain little things in their life. Big up on yourself. At least you are trying. You know what I'm saying?
0: Your Red Bull, right?
1: Keep it up. That's what me say.
0: The good different from the bad. I'm from LA.
1: Good afternoon, reaching out to all the selectors and right

0: make a journal to that.
1: Yeah, man, hook us up on the WhatsApp 07464844723. The hotline to World Vibes Radio, sending your big ups on all them thing there. You know what I mean? And we'll do that gladly right here on World Vibes. Right now, right here, sir. Rest attitude. Thing called true love. Put some marks on this. Big up all the masses them that's driving around the city. All who outside the city. Big up on ourselves.

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know a lot of pressure on you women too out here. You gotta have, yeah, the men put that pressure on you. Next time your man tomorrow, you gain some weight, say, hold up, you take off your clothes, you stand in front of the mirror, you not need hairy back, bubble stomach.

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0: haven't put the name of the rhythm inside there. The Serato. I've left it blank. But big respect reaching out to XL Black. He sent me that rhythm, and I tell you, said the rhythm terrible. Featured it last week, I'm gonna feature it again this week. Look out for Little Hero, Loot and Fire, Emmanuel Stain, XL Black. I'm gonna tell you, said the rhythm are shot.
1: Junior Bill, record.

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You see you, Chicken? I gotta say this about Chicken George. You know? He's got one of them computer brain. You know them computer brain? 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Me find it hard just to remember me picking them birthday. 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
1: Send them out.
2: 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Mikey Jones said that.
3: Big up all the masses in the saw that work, got it logged into World Vice. Big up all of the crew them down there in E-Town. Big up yourself, Father Lips. If you're looking for your Caribbean.

is Touched by an Angel by Maxi Priest. I'm telling you, that one they're gone. 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

Yes. 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

women know, a lot of pressure on you women too out here. 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
8: Yeah, you can feel that, can't you? The rhythm, the vibe, the energy. It's time. Welcome to Soul City Grooves with your host, TC Shore. Now go ahead, settle in, turn it up, and join us for a journey into music. A journey that takes you deep into the heart of rhythm and soul. Because right here, we play the best in classic grooves and old school soul. The sounds that move your body and lift your spirit. And that's not all. We're blending it up this afternoon with a smooth mix of reggae vibes and soulful house, creating that perfect weekend soundtrack right here on Soul City Grooves. So wherever you're listening from, just know this. The weekend has truly just begun. So stick and stay for the next 2 hours and ride the wave with me right here on Soul City Grooves with TC Shore. And don't forget, it's always all about the boogie.

0: Lioness Promotions presents Mr. and Mrs. Vinyl, Episode 1. A night when four married couples show off their musical talent and we get to find out how well they know their spouse. On Saturday, the 11th of July, 2026, at the luxurious Gentings Casino, Temple Street, Wolverhampton, WV24AQ. Witness, for the first time, four couples from London, Birmingham and West Bromwich battle it out for a cash prize.
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This is a big one, Genesis Radio, Birmingham. Mike, you don't, lady boss, up in.

0: Shout out to Mama Stepper, all the mass got it logged on down there, Birmingham. How you doing? How you feeling? Not leaving out the surrounding counties.
1: Cause I'm leaving out of
0: kicking off this week's show completely different as normal. Normally you'd get the new beats that's hitting the streets. Nah man, I'm taking it way back today. Voice and sounds of Mr. Gregory Isaac, simply entitled For Border. And if you're a sound man, a sound enthusiast, you should know this, ya junior.

0: Big up yourself each and every time. Not leaving out Winston.
1: Oh girl, because you're fat, you're fat, you're fat.
0: Tyrone Melody.
1: Welcome, tax me.
0: The immortal Love Injection family down there.

I mentioned it last week. And as I promised you last week, I've got Sam Palou for the second interview up in the building this afternoon.

0: Yes, indeed, it's a big one, Genesis Radio Birmingham, and I got Sam Palou up in the building. Sam Palou, can you say something to the people then? So you're back in the UK.
1: Live and direct, London, England. Live and direct.
0: It's nice to see you again, my friend. It's nice to be with you again, you know what I mean? Just chilling out, having some vibes up in the building today.
1: Most definitely, you know.
0: For real. What is the purpose of your visit? Why you're actually in the UK at this present time?
1: Oh, boy. It's quite a tragedy, you know. You know, me lose legendary iconic Phil Pratt, you know. As my father, so just come participate at the funeral and just the whole vibe, you know. I was telling Hassan, said, don't feel the same way coming back into London and can't go visit my father, you know what I mean? So it's sweet, but it's sour at the same time. Like when I say rough, but sweet, you know?
0: Yeah, life rough, but it's sweet.
1: True.
0: And Phil Pratt was a legend in Jamaica, and he was a legend in the UK as well. He had a shop. Where was the shop?
1: That was a Manor Park Road, 152 Manor Park Road, Scandal Restaurants, you know?
0: So you know he's a man for the people by having a restaurant. Anybody that actually came in the area or even wanted us food would go to that food shop and get a food from the great Phil Pratt.
1: Yeah, man, Scanner was a go-to restaurant, man. Even if you come from Birmingham, man, because we didn't hear people are called from Birmingham. We dip over here, you know.
0: See there.
1: Father Phil, make sure you have some food left the food, so, you know. I mean, no, everybody come with the food nice.
0: For real, for real. Food after Irie and nice each and every time. So, you sent me a song in Jamaica when Phil Pratt passed away. It's the first song I'm going to play. I know you did this for your dad's passing. How hard it was for you, knowing that your dad had passed, to actually put a song like this together for him?
1: Boy, Mikey, really and truly, I started writing the song in November of last year. And the reason being, you know, we talk, you know, video call and thing. I know we know father from what it was and how he was looking, you know. And so we start seeing the changes. You know, we start seeing the decline in health. You know, and then we just decide that, you know, so let's write that song for my father. I'm sending it. Well, I started writing it and sent it to a friend of mine. And she said to me, you know, why you sing the song like your father passed? And I said, well, I know my father could pass. You know what I mean? It's just a matter of when.
0: Yeah.
1: You know, and so after his passing, I actually completed the song, you know. A very, very dear song to me, and I know to most of the people who has lost, you know, their father, you know, anywhere around the world. It's just the same love, the same missing that person who gave your life, you know, because remember, you know, most people kind of see it different, but the father is the one who starts your life, you know what I mean? Because without your father, there'd be no farmer life, although your mother is equally as important, but that they say lifestyle from your father, you know?
0: Yeah, the equal balance, you know what I mean? The equal balance. So you made the song and you put it together and you put it out and you sent it to me, and it's simply entitled, Daddy, I Miss You.

0: Rest in peace, Phil Pratt. Legendary, iconic.
1: Yes, indeedy. See, listeners, you got that song from the song and also singing in the studio. The one and only Sam Ballou on that one. Special thing, yeah. So Sam Ballou, after all what's gone on lately in your life with losing your dad, what's the new project? Because I know he would want you to go on. I know he's not a man to turn around and say, get hit by a blow and, you know, you take a break.
0: No, we can never take a break from music. I love music so much, you know. We have some new songs coming out too, but as it relates to what I'm doing for my dad, I'm actually going to do an album with 13 of, in my opinion, some of the best songs, you know what I mean? So that's a tribute to my dad. That's what I'm going to do.
1: That's absolutely wonderful. Can't wait to actually hear you put the songs together and to actually hear the albums, because I know you're musical and lyrical talented, so I know when you lay this thing together, there's a lot of thought and precision that's gone behind it.
0: Like with anything else musically, you know, but this is representing my dad. Like I say, I let my works tell my story and I shine for you. You know what I mean? So, you know, we have a shine for Phil Pratt. So whatever it is musically, you know, we know we're gonna pick out some of the songs there, but it's gonna be not just volume one but several volumes. You know what I mean? But for this one, I wanna start with myself. Going forward, I'm gonna pick some other artists, you know, from Jamaica.
1: Okay.
0: Yeah, to redo the songs.
1: All right.
0: Yeah, but this one I'm gonna find 13 of the most popular songs in my opinion and rebuild them.
1: Okay. That seems like going to be kind of a lengthy project. That it's not going to be something that we're going to see in the next month or two. It's probably going to be sometime beginning of next year.
0: You know, me, well, most things that we're doing, or most albums that release is on my birthday, you know what I mean?
1: Okay.
0: And that's the 4th of April, so, you know, depending and you know, and the mood, the feedback. You know, but that would be the latest time for it to come out. It can be earlier than that.
1: All right. Yeah. Okay. All right. Well, as I did say, sometime next year.
0: Yeah.
1: You know, because Aries is gone. You know what I mean? Your birthday's passed already, so.
0: Yeah, original Aries, you know.
1: So did this particular song come out? Did you release this one on your birthday?
0: Yeah, man, this one was released on my birthday.
1: I remember, because I know you sent it to me, but I didn't know when. Remember when you actually sent it to me.
0: Yeah, man, it was on my birthday, man, because we actually did the mixing the day before, you know what I mean? Cause I was trying to put everything in place to make sure that this song is going to come out on that special day, which was my birthday, and just the major thought of me thinking about my father on that day, you know what I mean?
1: Well, yeah. I mean, I done a tribute show to Phil Pratt, because as I know you and we've spoke about your dad, I never got the opportunity to meet him, sadly, but I knew he meant a lot to you and your musical career, your producing career, everything that you've done in your life seems to have come from your dad's inspiration and what he's actually done and the legacies that he's left in the business.
0: Yeah, well, most definitely, man. You know, my when I listen to my father and how much he loves the music, you know, I remember the last time I was here, Mikey, it was, what, 2024. And so I went by the house, you know, and I was playing the album for him. And me just see my father start skanking him, sitting with him a rock. I mean, I said, what? I feel like that means that my father like my song like that.
1: Well, yeah.
0: And he just said to me, say, yeah, my son, you ready, you know? And me say, yeah. He said, yeah, man, you ready, man. And he said, you see the tone where you have at that selling of music? That's rare. Let's drink some coffee at my time, I realize. Yeah, me say, me don't know what the coffee for, but this thing's very rare, you know what I mean? And so that was one of the highlights are me and my dad, you know what I mean? Given the fact that we you know, we come through so much different thing, knowing I was actually producing, and then started singing. And for my father to tell me that I'm ready, me not need nobody's to tell me nothing.
1: Well, no, you're good to go. You're
0: good to go. Because my father, him now going to tell me nothing for appease my feeling. Even at that, if me already ready, myself, my son, nobody ready that, he's already it. If I'm going to sit to me, he said to me, boy, sample you're brave, you know. I'm saying, me if I'm brave, you know, boy and girl, I'm going to miss me. I'm brave. He said, no, man, me don't mean like that. He said, I sing two songs, but before I go up on stage, I'm seeing up on stage, I sing, man. I said, my father, I'm not to come if me not decide, so that me going to.
1: Well, yeah.
0: Yeah, me have already feet.
1: Well, yeah, it's part of the whole situation.
0: Most definitely.
1: In his era, everything was mainly done in a studio, and the DJs played the songs, and that's how they came out. There wasn't really a whole heap of stage shows back in the day.
0: True.
1: You know, I mean, you probably were the man who actually started stage shows performance in your era when you started to produce.
0: Yeah, I think there was a few shows going back to like Sting and that was Dancehall 85, Dancehall 86. That was early when Leng was actually doing that show, you know. But we came back and reformed it after a while, you know. And so I did the first stage show that I produced was in 1989, called Reggae My Light Is.
1: Okay.
0: At the Fort Clarence Beach.
1: All right.
0: So I used
1: big festival.
0: Yeah, I used most of the vintage artists, you know. I remember speaking to Gregory Isaac said to me, Sampolo, because, you know, somebody just introduced me to him.
1: Yeah.
0: I said, Sampolo, you're following me, the first number one singer. I'm saying, which song is that? I'm saying, All I Have Is Love. I'm saying, okay. I'm saying, no, you're a prize different from everybody, man. Remember, you're Phil Pratt, you know.
1: Yeah, all right.
0: You know what I mean? So, we started off a different way of everything, you know, after that again, you know. But, yeah, when shows was there before us, and then we came back and revamped all of that something there, you know, in the 1980s, the late 80s.
1: Okay. So, that must have been absolutely something else working with Dennis Brown.
0: Well, nicest part of my life musically.
1: Yeah.
0: Working with D Brown, because I always said my father wanted the album with D Brown.
1: Okay.
0: And so when the first time I met D Brown was run by the restaurant, you know, and we exchanged numbers. You know, my father introduced him to me, and we exchanged numbers and things. And I went to Jamaica, went to the studio because we spoke, and he was supposed to be there, and he wasn't there, and then I called him and he came. You know, and I think at that time it was a tempo rhythm.
1: That was running the place.
0: Yeah, it was running the place. And we did a tempo rhythm. We did actually the cut, and then I had written a song for him. Well, is there a choice?
1: All
0: right. You know what I mean? And then when him come and sing it, him just come out and take off him out and treat and say, Rasta album, Ruffalo, album. I feel so good because guess what? At the end of the day, we know said this is something that I would have accomplished.
1: Of course.
0: For my father, given the fact that he was one of the earlier producers of Dennis Brown.
1: Well, yeah.
0: But didn't have an album, you know what I mean?
1: Yeah.
0: Yeah, and so he said that to me. He said, never an album. I said, wow, this is the opportunity. And that was it, man. I started writing Wooly Pass song, because I mean, me have Wooly Pass song still. But Dennis Brown is one of the geniuses, I'm telling you. When him take that book there and stand up in front of the mic there and start sing that, you think I him write it. I tell you. He's
1: knew his craft to the maximum.
0: Yeah, man, he knew it 100%.
1: So you've done the producing side of it, which we know, and you've seen that. So all the teachings and the stuff that you did with Dennis Brown and all the other artists, now you're using it on yourself.
0: Yeah, most definitely, but especially with Dennis Brown, because Dennis Brown is my musical idol. My musical inspiration, you know what I mean? As a singer, that's a person I used to listen to more than anyone else. And so even when I sing now, some people, you know, I say, yeah, man, you have like a song like D Brown, but it's because we are writing the song in the same vein as they used to, you know? And so, you know, we were and we are still close to the music, close to most of the artists them. And so we, you know, observation is key.
1: Well,
0: you know what I mean?
1: I can definitely vouch for that you're near to the artist then, because We'll talk about that further on, because this is just play some tune. Me and my brethren, Sam Paloo, is just going to reason and spread the reggae culture and the vibes. So, yeah, I'm going to play a next Sam Paloo doing it just like this, just to do it nice and neatly, and then we're going to go back into the talking.
2: Good, good, good, good, good loving. Whoa, whoa, whoa.
1: Simply entitled, Baby Hold Me Tight.
2: Picture.

0: I love the way how different songs you show so much different emotion. You know, it's like the song you did for your dad, you can feel the pain, you can feel the sorrow, and a tune like this, Baby Hold Me Tight, you're showing the love, the passion. It's nice the way how you change the tones on each and every song you do.
1: Well, I must attribute that to me being very observant, like I said before, you know what I mean? Because, you know, you watch the movie, if you understand the whole movie vibe or everything, there's a script, and that when the script is given to you, right, it's your responsibility to study the script, play the role of the artist or the film star, you know what I mean? And in that sense, you have to learn everything about that artist. You have to learn everything about that star. And so then you have to fit yourself into that position to sing that song or to act that part, you know what I mean?
0: Well, you do it perfectly because, as I said, you can feel the emotion, you know, from sadness to love. You know, you've just got that passion. The way how you switch up the emotions, you know, it's great.
1: Yeah, man, and to me, it's a love for, you know, for whatever I do. And I think there has to be a mood for every different song based on and what the song is saying. You know what I mean? So if it's a love song, you have to sing it like you mean it. Because that's the only way to convince people that that's how it is.
0: Well, yeah, I mean, majority of the songs that sung nowadays, you can hear that it's not sung with any form of meaning. It's just laid down. But as I said, when you produce something and one of your songs, you can feel the body and soul oozing out of the tune.
1: I knew that, man, Mike. You must say I used the song with feeling and meaning, you know. So for me, it's the song with feeling and meaning, you know. We can't go listen to that, no key or go on.
0: For real. Listen to that. I'm going to play a next sample, a next tune with great feeling, great meaning.
2: Love and money, there's no joke. It's a girl, Kerry Lopez. Oh, that
0: combination style.
3: Oh, no, Kerry.
2: Control.
3: Right away.
0: Ooh, hey, oh. All I have is love. Nah.

0: It's a big one, Genesis Radio, Birmingham. I'm going to play a sample for myself.
1: Yeah, man, when the lad is asleep, never wake him.
0: A sample on Dub Plate Special.
1: Original, nothing faking. So step across, Mikey Dan, a little boss, and come cross zone. See that? Sample live and direct. Call the taxi for me, you know? Yeah. See ya. Son boy.

0: that's the whole reason why I love that dub, you know. Like, the ending is just so different because you're not expecting it. You're not expecting it sampling.
1: Yeah,
0: and
1: then
0: you
1: yeah,
0: just,
1: yeah.
0: You just come out and you just mash up some words on
1: and
0: people. Yeah,
1: and the first bit, you're mucking out. So it's sweet, though.
0: Yes, it does. Yes, it does. Sampalu, now, I know that you know artists, and one of your good, good friend is Beris Hammond,
1: yeah, man.
0: And the next good friend is Budju. So I want to ask you some stuff about Budju, because it seems like he hasn't gone back to Jamaica, and he's like, he's staying away from Jamaica. Is that the new thing now for artists, them to, because there's quite a few artists that like Vibes Cartel, boom.
1: I see, you know what?
0: Is it the politics that's in Jamaica, the vibe that's in Jamaica, that's making these big artists from Jamaica decide that, you know what, I don't want to live there no more. I'm just going to continuously just tour, just see the world.
1: Boy, well, I love talk for Bush, but I don't know if I really can talk. Theme as to what is the, you know, the reason behind that, but I know when we spoke, I think it was about 2 weeks ago, you know, even that time he said, I release a new album,
0: okay,
1: you know, and there's a song that he did, I think it was with Kimani Mali, you know what I mean? So he was telling me about this song and say, you know, he's basically doing some radio, so I'm not sure if that is the reason being around, because you know, but you know, in a foreign like that, you know what I mean.
0: I mean, I'm just turning around and saying that because just the way how the way when you had Hurricane over there, he sent the plane over there and the things get teeth and he had to deal with the government in a certain way to make sure that the stuff that he gave to people to help them in a hurricane, it got to the right people then.
1: Yeah, true. Yeah. Sometimes, you know, there's a lot of discrepancies. Some people say, you know, the conversation between the two people. But, you know, whatever you give in an instance like that should be for the people, because that was the purpose of it. You know what I mean? You know, so I not just for Bush, but I want to say that for everybody who had actually participated in supporting the cause. You know, big up all of the brethren them who give publicly. That is for me, giving public is just encouraging some other people to give.
0: Exactly.
1: You know what I mean? But, you know, I know a lot of people that give privately, even myself. It's the first time I ever talk about that.
0: Okay.
1: You know, it's the first time, and I actually wanted to keep it reserved because there's a song that I'm doing now about that hurricane and about the tragedy. Excuse me, and I wanted to use the footage that I did in okay. that video when we do it, you know.
0: All right, so I'm jumping the gun here.
1: I just want to give you a little piece of that song because it is dear to me. It says, tragedy don't tax for a name or a face, yeah. It comes knocking no matter the place. Black or white, rich or poor, don't care who is standing at the door. But we outside when the wind screams loud, we rise up tall, we stand unbowed. Ooh. But we're picking up the pieces, one by one. We're picking up the pieces till the work is done. 7 times fall and 7 times rise. We keep on moving with fire in our eyes. The land of Jamaica, you know. My tribute that when the time comes.
0: Yeah, but we are, when you come to the UK, yeah, we had a conversation on the phone. And I know, because I thought that is a situation that you only come to the UK, but... You trod these streets enough back in the day.
1: Yeah, man, I always treat them streets, man. I asked you, man.
0: You really fooled me up. Yeah, really man. Fooled me up. Because, as I said, I thought you just come over here on holidays and to check the family and to see your dad. And, you know, I just thought, like, well, boom, you know, you just passed through. But, like, you spent some years here trodding the streets.
1: Yeah, in and out. You know, we used to come in and out, man, just to see me. But at one time, there was a base for me, you know. You sit there for a minute, I go and chill out, you know. Because, you know, me and my old man, like very, very close. So even we come in, we'll just come in and spend 6 months or 5 months or 4 months. We spend the time, and then we're gone again. Because it was always a pleasure for me coming around to see my father, you know what I mean?
0: I can understand. Pleasure and a joy. You know, I mean, when my grandfather left the UK and went to Jamaica, I went over there every year, and he passed away. This was in 90. He went and he passed away in 2000. And then it took me 24 years. No, yeah. 22 years to go back to Jamaica. And the only reason why I went back to Jamaica is because my daughter wanted to get married over there. I mean, not going there and not seeing him meet me at the airport every single time with two oranges. Do you know what I mean? One for me, one for him. You know, it's just like, yeah. So he's a man who brought me up as a youth to who I am now. That's the man who I got my guidance, all my teachings from. So, yeah, I understand where you're coming from. It just hits you when it's like they're not there no more.
1: Yeah, man, most definitely. Because we tell you, most of the things that I know, streetwise and just a general concept of life, that was started by my father, you know what I mean? Yeah, and so we have to always highlight the things. Even when I speak to some other brethren, they say, boy, you sound like you're there from a long time. But I said, no, and I'm there from a long time. And my father coming before me, him teach me so much things. Because I try to pass them to some other people.
0: For real.
1: So they can understand how simple it is to exist. You know what I mean? Because some people don't understand the simplicity of life. You know, you can't give yourself too much burden, man. It's not good for health.
0: All right. And I know you're a man who's never stress out to the fact of, like, I asked you to cut a certain artist for me, one of your friends, Berris. How is Berris Hammond?
1: The last time I saw him physically was December 25th. That was Christmas Day. You know, he always have a party, you know, his house and thing. I think it was the same night I spoke to you.
0: Okay, so yeah.
1: You know what I mean? So, you know, we had a nice good vibe, and then I left, and, you know, but we see each other every now and again, you know, but that was the last time I was there in his presence together, just holding a vibe, you know?
0: Yeah, I mean, when Berris is, like, he's chilling out, how is Berris? Is he like the same giggly guy on his performance? Like, I mean, I've seen him on Dancehall Thursday, and he was just full of energy and willing and understanding. Or is Berris one of them man that who's uptight, he don't like people around him? And
1: let me tell you something about Berris. I said I love Berris so much because my temperament and Berris' temperament is the same. You know what I mean? And most of my whole life stay with people that, you know, we have the same temperament, because sometimes, you know, it can be difficult just to be around the opposite of your being. I said, Berris, I'm on a dunk to earth. If you go see Berris, man, it's just Berris that I'm trucks with. Even the time we go do the special, you know, Berris was just there, just hanging out. And so you know, it's true, and Berris advised, don't feel now. I said, me, I do a plank, and after we stop, Berris step and said, Sam Bolo, I think you never got done. I said, you're fit, man. So we see me as exercise, you know what I mean? Even though you see me inside and we are doing it, you know what I mean? We still get up on and try to stretch myself like that, you know?
0: Well, yeah, you was doing it in the studio earlier on, do you know what I mean? It's like, yeah, you keep yourself physical when your physical shape is second to none, you know? And as I said, you always keep that voice prestige.
1: Most definitely, man. And prestige, all right. If you notice, Mikey, I don't record for everybody.
0: No, you don't. And why?
1: Because I can't do it for myself.
0: Okay.
1: You know what I mean? And true, me can't do it. I mean, no offer do it. You know, in a sense, me gonna give somebody my voice. So I gonna do the same thing with me. I gonna do. You know what I mean? If you come up with an idea, I may say different from it, something that I would have done. That's fine. But me now nah, just go on studio and say, maybe you want to read him and sing for it. We have to be real friends for me to do that.
0: That's right. That's why I know that, you know what? Not anybody can get a dub from Sam Paloo. Yeah, not any and anybody can turn around and say, Sampaloo, can you go for me, please, and check the big man, Mr. Beres Ammon, and get a dub plate special for me. And when I turned around and I asked you, I thought, boy, man's nervous, you know. He used to turn around and say, you know what, brother, you know, just check Beres for me. Because I know we spoke about it, that you and Beres is good friend.
1: Yeah, you know.
0: And it's like, there's only for fakes going out saying that, yep, I can go and get you a Beres dub, and it's not, it's Meris, it's not Beres. And it, you know, Sir Off, but ting, sweet ting, I have to be the 100% genuine, yeah, man, I win a butter. So when I asked you, I thought, you know what, you're going to turn around and say, you know what, that's too long and I don't know Beres like that. For when you just turn around and say, not a thing, but I'll start that.
1: Yeah, man, we have a sad story. My mama said, you and Mikey, close to the level, you know. I saw, you know, when they say what, Beres, I mean, know that my Beres is that close. It was just a conversation. And like I said, when I went there, Christmas night, you know, we just going to hang out.
0: Uh-huh.
1: Yeah, because him tell me, same dad had come and, you know, him now going to the studio for now, because he said, boy, Lou, is she them said the boss, you know what I mean? So I work with the boss. So by the time him free up, you know, him, you know, we just organize the time when, you know, Beres, when him start singing, yeah, everybody coming, you have to wait in line.
0: Well, yeah.
1: Why give it anything more cheer? I can't believe for going here. We just hang out still, and you know, it was a nice vibe. Because Beres said, what you want? Killing dub. He said, yeah, man, you know, I kill people. I saw my killing this.
0: For real.
1: Yeah, but give it that something, yeah, you know. But it was fun, you know, the night was, the time just passed. I know it, because really and truly, I know the hang out at a certain time. Believe as much as people, as say artists, a certain time.
0: No, but there's certain artists and there's certain artists, you know what I mean? Certain artists are just out all the time and certain artists just go to certain places and leave at certain times. It's like myself. Not every dance me got to me, me wait until dance done. When no. I feel to go on my yard, I just pick up myself and I go on my yard.
1: And that is what I like about Beres, because yeah, as much as Beres is in Jamaica, whenever Beres is keeping anything in Jamaica, it's always full because people are always Beres. Beres is not a man who drives up and down the road every day if you see where he comes, he's going to a bag of place, because him basically put himself in a position where he can hang out by himself and some people can come hang out with him, which is good. You know what I mean? So you don't have to leave and go places for that. If you know, you have a central place of business and you know, say, yo, Lou, come check me, Peter, me come check me, some other bridging. That's fine with him, you know?
0: Yeah. Also, you know Roland Bow. He's just passed away.
1: Boy, you know, I saw it on Facebook. We never pass each other, you know. No time at all, you know. Them brethren, they always come to me. Always, I'm the older than me. We always come pay him respects, guys. You know, I remember when my dad had a record shop downtown, Terminal Records. That was in the 70s.
0: So we're going back 70s. Now.
1: And then there was a song close to 80, I think. There was a song, Lady, why do you?
0: And trust me, tune.
1: Them time them in at the record shop because me I learned for spin the music, as you know, I go there and I try to catch everything. And that was one of my favorite songs at the time. That was one of the most popular songs.
0: Big tune.
1: It was so we never pass each other even after we get to know them because, you know, the man them older than me, but. You know, more time to the flex. You know, everybody draw your energy and thing, and everybody know when I no time at all. I care which part, and I care not at all. I'm a cry because we don't have the ego. We burn them something.
0: For real. The next tune I'm about to play of Sampaloo is "Africa, Your Time to Shine." What is that all about?
1: Let me tell you something. You see that song? What was really happening now, you know, then and now, is that we see the continuous struggle of the African people. You know what I mean? And seeing what Ibrahim Traoré actually did, basically in a solo, as a solo effort, not with any set of organization, but you know, with himself and the people, them trying to make something positive out of Burkina Faso, you know, give the people them hope. You know, we had to pen this song, and it was so funny. I went in an office probably about 27 years ago, 28 years ago. And so the punchline for this song, it actually came from me looking on a plaque on the wall that says, it's better to be alone than in the wrong company. You know what I mean? And so
0: strong words.
1: The first time I saw that was riveted in my mind. And so I wanted to write something special. You know what I mean?
0: Okay.
1: But what happened with this song now, there was a young lady called Queen, I wish I didn't met. You know, I didn't know her.
0: All right.
1: But she came to Jamaica. She came from California, from Oakland. And then I got a text from her, say, a friend of mine, Jawari, sent her, you know, for me and her to do a song. You know, she's going to be in Jamaica. But I didn't know about it because Wari didn't tell me anything about it. You know?
0: Hit you by surprise.
1: Yeah. And so I said, I write a song about Africa. Send me two of your songs so I can hear your voice. I see if it match, you know, the kind of vibe I want.
0: Uh-huh.
1: And she sent it. And I said, yeah, perfect. I said, I like this angelic sound. So, you know, we actually went to the studio. We did the rhythm. And then, you know, she came back. And then we started voicing Nigel, the engineer, Nigel Boyle. That's my personal engineer, you know what I mean? And, you know, most of the things that I have done so far from the album Unmistakable going forward has been done with the assistance of Nigel, you know? So the young lady was there and she was singing, but she wasn't bringing out the sound the way. And so Nigel coached her into getting that sound. And trust me, man, I never regret that, man. I love this song, dear. Ibrahim Traore, Africa Rise, it's your time to shine. Sample on Queen Amina. Yes. I want to dedicate this song to one of the greatest leaders in the world today, Ibrahim Traore. And so, all Africans, home and abroad,

0: stands.
1: One of the greatest songs
0: about her voice.
1: One of the greatest leaders in the world today, Ibrahim Traore. And so, all Africans, home and abroad, lift your voice.
0: Africa, your time to shine.

0: came before us. 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Patrice Lumumba. Silvanus Olympio. Muammar Gaddafi. Nelson Mandela. Marcus Messiah Garvey. And all the freedom fighters. Rastafari. Africa rise. Your time to shine.
1: That is absolutely deep. That is absolutely nailed it. That's on the spot, my friend. That is an excellent tune.
0: Yeah, man, I give thanks, man. You know, we just wish some more people had played them songs like that, you know, because the message is in the music, you know. We have a support to continent. Africa is for Africans and everybody else who want to be a part of it, but primarily it's ours, you know what I mean? And so we have to rise, guys. It's our time to shine.
1: Well, yes, each and every time. That's why when someone has a strategy, they need to work on it and continue to work on it. You know, I always say, instead of take a life, make a life. Yeah.
0: True.
1: You know, because there's so many people taking other people's life for stupidness. You know, it's not just the UK, Jamaica, all around the world. The whole thing needs to stop.
0: You see, even right now, you know, the same conversation we have, it happened somewhere else. You know, yeah, the whole of the Middle East is just crisis, you know, war, and like Debron, that's the rumors of war and wars, you know. And so many people living, losing their life. I was actually looking at something last night on the television where a polar bear got caught on some rocks. And so there was this massive effort trying to save the bear. And well, you know, I said to Hassan, I said, boy, Janos there. While I really want the bear to be alive, you know?
1: Uh-huh.
0: And I said, while they're putting out so many efforts in saving this animal life, why don't we do that for ourselves? Why don't we do that to human beings?
1: For real.
0: Why we take so much time into preserving, you know, the things that we create and then we are destroying ourselves?
1: Exactly.
0: You know, it's really a sad state of affairs. I don't know what the people I'm calling with that concept here, but you know, every life matter, every single life matter, whether it's the ant, the bees, you know, you, me, everybody, like, and don't matter about the color. You know, that's why we say don't matter if you're black or white, you know what I mean? People are just people, and so as much as we can save lives, man, that is supposed to be our objectives, you know?
1: Every time, and as I said, that's just me, that's my standard, you know? As I said, the sound's called rough but sweet, because life is rough, but it's sweet.
0: Sweet.
1: And it's only sweet when we make it so. You know, we can battle all the rough times and not consider ourselves and say, you know what, done with that. Certain things, done with that. And make a change. It's all about making that change and making that right step. And the world needs to know it, and we all need to do it.
0: Yeah, man, like the book said, there's a time and a place for everything, you know. There's a time for war, but we see too much war, and we need to see some peace, you know. And love,

0: Love is, because it's love govern everything. Like here what people say, love govern everything. You know what I mean? We have to be tolerant with each other. And so, you know, differences don't mean opposition.
1: Well, you know no. What
0: I mean? Differences mean we could iron it out, we could work it out. If this was your part of your culture, don't force it down upon me because this is my culture.
2: Exactly.
0: You know what I mean? No, they try to change me into somebody else and make it look like, say, I am the problem.
2: Well, yeah, each into their own, you know what I mean?
0: Yeah,
2: each
0: man, to everything is a season, but to each is for them time and to each is their time. It's just so it goes, no matter. Everybody can coexist. That's what we're talking about.
2: Well, yeah, it's a big enough place so we can do that. But I want to ask you a question. You know, when you write a song, now, how do you select the rhythm for that particular song? And when do you know that you've got the right rhythm, or you build both of them together, or what's your process?
0: Well, most of the time, what I have done is to write, knowing I have the melody and everything, and get the musicians them to come in the studio. You know, there's a different synergy when you have four or five different musicians playing. But to get the right rhythm, you have to figure out what direction they want to put the song in.
2: Okay.
0: You know what I mean? So just say it's a sad song. Even, you know, the song that we just played, Africa Rise.
2: Uh-huh.
0: We create a sound going back to our ancestors.
2: You can hear that through the song.
0: Exactly, because that is what we have come to learn and understand about Africa. That most of these drum sounds, most of these sounds, these different instruments has come from there. And so, you know, to get the people them back into that kind of vibe, I think that would have been the best song to complement the lyric. You know what I mean? And so, you know, we do that. But you know, it's basically figuring out what direction you want to put the song in. If it's a sad song, don't put a love beat to it because it's not going to work. You know what I mean? And just like we can listen to Pharrell's song, we say, I'm happy. You don't even have to hear a lyric in the composition.
2: Okay.
0: Just the rhythm alone make you know the song happy.
2: All right.
0: Once the song start, you can't hear the happiness, and then the lyrical composition just come complement everything.
2: Well, yeah. But all right. You, the next song I'm going to play from you, Girl, I Like Your Style. The rhythm that's on, it is on. It matches it perfectly, and it's a bad rhythm. That's what I'm saying. How you putting together these songs with them bad different rhythms?
0: All right. One of the things is, you know, I kind of do a little bit of research more than the average person because I like what me I do. You know what I mean?
2: We can see that.
0: Yeah. So you listen to some songs, you listen to some drummers, you know, and say, okay, this song is that drummer you may go for. That drummer you like play that kind of style.
2: Okay.
0: You know what I mean? Because if girl like a style, ask out the drummer, and then when I call him, I say, ask him, say, boy, do much work with your father's style. What beat of drum for you? And if come in, and you know, when I explain to him, say, ask him, this is what I want, that a sound that I look for. And see him understand it so well, I replicated it to the fullest extent as I always expected.
2: Okay.
0: Yeah, so.
2: Girl, I like your style. Listen exactly what I'm talking about. Whoa, whoa. Oh. Voice and sounds of sound.

0: Voice and Sounds of Sam Palu. Now I'm going to play the Beres Hammond that Sam Palu went to Mr. Beres Hammond and got for me on Dub Plate Special. And then I'm going to ask him a question after I play the tune.
1: Watcha them for no a rough but sweet sound. Pound for pound, we are the baddest thing in town. Watcha, lady boss, big up yourself. Watcha, hey cousin Winston, yeah, yeah, my road boy Miles. Watcha, big up all of the crew. Anything test, we get boo. Watcha, now bury someone. Put things from people that are
2: them for dead.

0: You know, that's why I got to play that double from start to finish so people can understand that it's not everybody get a Beres Ammon like that. You have to have a close connection to get a Beres like that. I'm not saying you can't get Beres Doppler, but you see how he done the ending there?
1: Yeah.
0: That is just something which is personal.
1: Personalized.
0: You know, personal. You know, you don't get them. Yo, the tune bad. Sampaloo, thank you for your hard work sorting that out for me, brethren.
1: Yeah, you don't know. Anytime, probably.
0: I know you are quite a man who believes in the youth and keeping the youth them on the right pack, on the right line, and guiding them. Yeah? Ghetto Youth, a song of yours.
1: Well, from the streets of Anatone, you know what I mean? Like we say, you know, that's how born and grow, you know, big up all the youth them from Anatone. Burglar, Tanto, all of the youth them, you know me, I say Prince. I've healed my bridge them because we are come from, we are youth till now, you know what I mean?
0: Name them.
1: Yeah, no violation. Bagga, big up yourself, you know, man. Bagga, big up yourself. See? Tune in, Harry. Make sure you say tune in. See? Yeah, but, you know, being part of the town and, you know, all the things that we are going and thing and, you know, we kind of see ourselves differently and step out from that kind of vibe there. Started singing, you know, I think that was one of the gifts them that I could have given to the brethren them as advice, you know, because Castro Brown always tell me, say, if you find the time to criticize, use it for your advice, you know? And so...
0: Oh, so true.
1: Yeah, we you know, we take the time off for put them song together, you know, so the youth them can listen to them and know, say, you know, how we see them on attack, you know? And so we step out and we make some bridging too. You know, we step out, guys, you know, we see all the thing I go on. The man them can't talk it out before them shoot it out, you know what I mean? So we have to take that stand, guys. You know, even when we see now, just to go wider with the conversation, you know, we see a bunch of people dead between the Iran and America and, you know, Israel. And, you know, there's always the hope for peace. So why we don't talk all of this thing before some people have dead, you know, before come to some form of, you know, amicable solution. When the things say, them to the defam, you know, if we can work it out, if it is within reasoning, man. See, we can't talk about it. So, you know, we always try to, you know, create that kind of positive influence. So at least, you know, the people who hear a song, you know, and, like Bobby that said, many are called, but chosen, a few are chosen. So when they say it, you know. But at least some people hear the word and are there to it, you know.
0: Well, yeah, they just need to listen to the word. You know, there's, you can hear a song. Anyone can hear a song, but to actually listen that song and take in every single word of that song is a different context.
1: Yeah, you know, let me tell you, that song for me, I remember when I came here in 2024, big up Bo Mark agency, you know, the booking agent for Sample, you know, he was having an anniversary, and so I came to surprise you and, you know, performing. I remember doing that song, and this was the first time I actually did that song in the UK. I had to sing that song 3 different times. You know what I mean? And even when I finished, some people come to me and say, "Boy, you know where I go on?" I mean, I say, "Boy, you know," them start telling me, "Oh, they must stop them while they're on there," and that kind of thing. I mean, I say, "Whoa." You know, so this song is as much as, you know, ghetto uses for every ghetto in the world, because there's ghetto everywhere, as the people have put it. You know what I mean? And so, you know, we want to impart that kind of advice, that kind of information.
0: Yeah, man, this is what I'm saying. You're empowering the youth, them to see that, you know what, there is a better way.
1: Most definitely, family, most definitely.
0: You know, and if you talk to someone, you know, and get that guidance. It's like when I was growing up as a kid, we used to just stand around and chat to the elders of them, as youth them, you know. And we used to take the guidance them from the elders. And spring up, sir, you know what I mean?
1: You see...
0: And that's not happening no more.
1: No, because you're going now. Most of the youth them, not to make it sound disrespectful, but most of the youth them, they don't want to learn nothing. They don't want And them don't want to learn from read and all them something. You know what I mean? So a different style you may work with. You know, you work with some youth. Trust me, if you write a sentence and ask them for, just for read it, you're gonna have a problem. You know, and so you see what the level. I think it's not gonna be all the time. You know what I mean? So, you know, we the people who know. You know, me myself included, and the I who actually the Panera spin some music for the people. And, you know, we have to give the people something for them to hold on to. Like Mikey said, you know, songs with meaning and feeling. You have to give the people that kind of vibe. You know, not everybody got hold on upon it, but if you don't give them, nobody that got hold on upon nothing. So you have to put it out there, you know, put it out there in the universe, and people go gravitate. Whosoever will, I got hold on upon it.
0: Yeah, but I have to big up the youth, them that's leveled up and rise up already. They've seen it. They know it. They understand it. They're on a different road. They're on a different path. And their future's going to be bright as long as they stay on that road and stay on that path. So big up all the youth, them is doing the right thing out there. Yeah? But if you're not doing the right thing out there, you know what? You need to think again and reconsider and step differently. Listen to this one. Ghetto Youth. Sampaloo.

0: I could not say that better myself, my friend.
1: Yeah, man, give thanks, give thanks.
0: I couldn't. It's everything, you know. It's about the youth them. It's about the struggles that you've faced in life,
1: yeah,
0: and what you've seen in life growing up in Jamaica. And it's just a package, it's full one package.
1: Yeah, man, we have to tell a story, man, because, you know what I mean, we know it's a fuck. And, you know, like we say, you know, somebody them are going to change because, you know, if you put out something positive, you're going to have some people hold on upon it, some people. And like I say, if you get one or two, you're going to get three and four, that's the same way, you know. Because of these songs must be songs that constantly I bombard the people, like call them, I bombard the people with the negativity, you know what I mean? We have to have positive things where we play all the time for the people of Wallan Polit, because if it not play all the time, then, you know, them just see it as something that's come and go, you know, but you have to make it something where them know, say, this is part of the conversation, you know what I mean? Yeah, not just for fling once up around us and then, you know, them may hear it again. So we have begged the people out there in the radio, you know, the radio. We have to have everyone on the roof to play these songs for the youths them, you know, so them can have some positive instructions, you know, for them can hold on point.
0: Yeah, you know, and we do right here. This is the people's radio station, Genesis Radio Birmingham.com, and you know, it's the community's the heart of every single city, every single town, and it's always each one teach one. So we just need to keep on doing it, keep on saying it, instead of seeing it and say, you know what, I can't bother no more, I can't bother say nothing, you know, I can't. No, if it's not right, then you know what, we need to say so.
1: Is this let me tell it me, you know, most youth, you know, like come here someone say, why they not listen to nobody? Most of them listen to me. You know what I mean? It's just who now go carry it out. But you know, if you're not say it, man, then it now go be it cannot be effective if it is not said, you know what I mean? So, you know, we have to constantly put it out there for the people that made, constantly putting it out there, you know, so the youth them can hear something. Just like how them sing all the other songs them, man. If we put out them song, yeah. I remember, you know, the time when Sizzler and Luciana actually accompany the forefront. The whole heap of youth start go them locks. Whole heap of youth.
0: Yeah.
1: You know what I mean? Everywhere you go up, if it's more street corner, it's red, gold, and green. If I'm on a light post, because even in my community, whole heap of the sidewalk, they'll light post them. You know, and
0: real talk.
1: That was because of what was being played to them. You know what I mean?
0: It's where them are taking.
1: Yeah, man, everybody have to hold. So if you market the wrong thing to the people, they're going to hold on point it, because the people them listen to everything voluntarily. You can't turn off your ears. You know what I mean?
0: Well,
1: so,
0: yeah.
1: So at the end of the day, if you constantly hear something positive, it's going to give you a positive feeling, some positive expression. You know, but being negative, come on now, or just whatever I'm going to hear below the pale, like they say there, you know?
0: And on my threshold, you know what I mean? That's not my threshold. As I said, I play tunes with feeling and meaning.
1: True.
0: You know what I mean? At the end of the day, because I'm not just here just to play tunes. For me, I'm here to spread a message. I'm here to spread the word, peace, love, and unity. You know, let everybody be themselves. You know, be one great community. Help your brother. Your brother help you instead of rob your brother, and your brother go come and look for you, and then the next thing you know, it not nice.
1: It don't nice because, like I tell some people most time, you know, while I was going to build my scene, and we, you know, we had the physics and everything there. We learn about Isaac Newton, law of motion, that every action has an equal reaction. But in the present time, yeah, I know so it go. More than the reaction surpass the action by a 20 different fold. You know what I mean? Because you go out there, go rob a man something, and guess what? You feel like it's a joke. And him now, in turn, him can't better come look for you now. He might see the nearest person, you are probably your mother, your father, your sister, your brother. And you lose your family just because it comes, you know, some form of stupidity. You know what I mean? So we have to think about the people that we love and make sure, say, we not ever put them life in a danger, blood. So we have to do the right thing, you know. So give thanks to all of the brethren who actually has been doing and you know, and still been doing the right thing, you know, because positivity and that matter. But
0: you know, one thing that I've always turned around and I've said to myself, why isn't there on every single street or every single capital of every single city or some place in some suburb that there is a place that there's a great big bin that you can put your knife in there. You can put your any form of arms that you got and you just say, you know what, I'm done with this, because it's the thing of having it and then how I'm going to dispose of it. If there's a situation that the youth them had the opportunity to have something that, you know what, nothing ain't going to come back to them. They can start that day they turn around and put it in that bin. That's the starting of their new day. They're not into that no more. And it's a situation that I hear from the youth them, like, they would love to do that, but it's people they run with, and it's a situation of they've got a thing but can't get rid of the thing.
1: So, like you say, if I create some amnesty bin.
0: Well, yeah. Some amnesty bin after God there, yes.
1: Yeah, we have a create some amnesty bin, man. For the youth, them can put on them arms, man. You know what I mean? Because trust me, man. Now is the time for us to unite, man, and spread love and joy all over the world, man. You know what I mean? It is so we are all the same. If you cut any man a blood, you see, and every blood red. You understand? Every eye water is basically transparent. You know what I mean? So we all make up of the same characteristics, whether it's a male or a female. Everybody do the same sort of thing. So, you know, we have to just make the people them know in the world, so man, I love man. No man is greater than a man, man. You understand? Every life counts. Every life counts, like I said before. You know?
0: Well, exactly. And the next thing, because quite a lot of this killing right now is happening, is over mental health. We have some people in a community that need the help and they're not getting the right help. So the government needs to step up and put more money into mental health, you know, because there's loads of youth that is suffering. There's loads of adults that suffering from mental health and not getting the right care. See, this is a different show. Normally I come and I drop tune and I drop tune and I drop tune. This is reality. This is what we're going through day in and day out, you know, and it's a situation of I can't come around and not talk about it, especially when I have someone who is close to the ground in Jamaica, close to the culture, close to seeing what's happening in the streets.
1: Well, we see it every day, Mikey. You know, it's just now that we kind of take ourselves from out of the equation, really, you know, it becomes a little bit distant. But, you know, we used to, you know, and so, and that's why, like we said, if we go back to the song, I wrote that song, you know, knowing that I was there, you know, seeing everything and, you know, get the chance to step out and say, okay, well, this is not what me want. That's why I always tell people that school is not important. School is necessary because importance is a matter of choice. School come like oxygen. You have to get that. You have to get that form of education there so you can rationalize, you know, the difference between what is right and what is wrong, what is facts and what is fiction. You know what I mean? You're able to grasp what has been said to you, you know, so you can overstand it and say, okay, this is not what we want, but this is what we want. You're able to choose, and that is where education comes in.
0: Well, yeah, you know, it's, yeah, as I said, it's better to make the choice to make a life than to take one. So I'm going to play a tune right now for the late, great Roland Bowell. This tune came out, I said to myself, I need to check him, you know, I need to check him.

0: this came out last year, you know.
1: Always want to in your own forever.
0: But me have the opportunity to play one of Roland Blow's classic tunes just like this.
1: Yeah, rock but sweet. Yeah, you don't know, sir. Oh, you are the champion. Big up. Mikey Dan, big up yourself. Lady Boss, big up yourself. Roland Burrell said that. Respect Joe, you don't know. Sound wise.

0: most definitely gonna be missed. Roland Bow. 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I tell you, he was a very precious man. I asked him to do a special dub plate for me for my cousin Matty, who passed away. And he said to me, no problem, no problem. And he did this.
1: Sound system from 1989. Big up, Mikey Dan, big up yourself. Lady Boss, big up. Also the Murphy family, out of the Red Hot Sound. Special request to Mikey Dan. Cuz Matty, a.k.a. Firelent Gaza Finger. This one is for you and only you. Gone but not forgotten. A.k.a. Firelent Gaza Finger. My condolence to you and your family. Coming from Roughbutt Street family.
0: So when I play this now, I remember my cousin and Roland Bow all in one.

0: when I got him to do this song for me.
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0: And I played it at the funeral.
1: Amen.
0: Five sound man come check me and say, yo, Mikey, you need to get that

0: 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Gonna play one more tune, but Sampaloo, let the people them know how they contact you, how they get you, and how they follow you.
1: It's bowmarkagency.com for all booking, you know what I mean? And so it's Sampaloo at Instagram, TikTok. It's Garfield, Phillips, G-A-R-F-I-E-L-D-P-H-I-L-I-P-S on Facebook, you know? And YouTube is Sampaloo. So it's all Sampaloo.
0: Sampaloo, it's great having you in the building again. Yeah, we're gonna next time you're here, it's got to be free. And as it's the last one, it's got to be Let's Go Sampaloo.

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0: Just like that.
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0: Lioness Promotions presents Mr. and Mrs. Vinyl, Episode 1. A night when four married couples show off their musical talent and we get to find out how well they know their spouse. On Saturday, the 11th of July, 2026, at the luxurious Gentings Casino, Temple Street, Wolverhampton, WV24AQ. Witness, for the first time, four couples from London, Birmingham and West Bromwich battle it out for a cash prize.
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0: 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Mr. and Mrs. Vinyl, you really can't miss this one.
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5: 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Lady with a shack full of soul for your musical pleasure. 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

0: Good day. So, Shackers, how the devil are we? I do hope that we are well. And that you've had a good week since the last time we spoke. Or the last time I spoke. I'm always talking on. I'm always yapping and yakking. Never mind Andrew Roberts. He's going to get 3 hours peace and quiet now, he says, while I'm doing this, so he can do his own thing. Yeah. He says that every week, and then I find out that he's heard most of the show. He can't help himself. He's just addicted to my voice. What can I say? Now then, we do have some doubters in the house, or at least one doubter. Doubting Thomas. Oh, yes. Thought I wasn't going to be here this week. But you got it wrong. You're the one who keeps on going off and leaving me. Oh, yeah, but you know, it's all right. It's all right. I'm here. I'm here for you to play 3 hours of the finest R&B and soul imaginable. I mean, it's curated specifically for your audio delight. Oh, I'm talking rubbish now, aren't I? Oh, no, well. Some people would say I do it nearly all the time. Mind you, that's because they've maybe got a hearing problem. Listen, welcome along. It's great to be with you. It really is. I'll tell you what. It is such a beautiful day here in the UK. And where I am broadcasting from, it is, about 19 degrees. Lovely jubbly. Hello to PJ and TJ. Hello to George Little John. Doubting Thomas. Hello to George, the other George. The old scruffy chicken variety. Hello, Mr. Chicken George. How are you? Hello to David Taylor. Yes, well, you can do some more working out to the music, Dave. Big hi to all at 247 Disco Heaven, especially Mr. 12-inch Turner, who I haven't heard from in a little while. Going down to 0 inches. Anyway, big hi as well to Janet from Stafford, PJ and TJ, Jordan and the Barbers. Big hi to Glenn T, if you ever happen to be listening. Glenn T, hope you're well, my dear. Yes, hello to all at Genesis Radio Birmingham. Genesis, of course, in the Birmingham City, the heart of the UK. Also, hi to Mr. You know who you are. From ASSK Radio, how are you? Hi to Beverly. Oh, Beverly might get a bit jealous as well. Yeah. Hello, Beverly. Hope you're all right, my darling. Haven't heard your beautiful voice in ages. Hi to the Ultimate Crew. And Awesome Al Radio and Awesome Al. Oh, it's great to be with you all today. soulshack365@gmail.com. Or tweet at Shel Morby. We have birthdays to celebrate. Yes, we have some great birthdays to celebrate today. Oh, yes. I think all the artists are still alive. Stevie Wonder's definitely still alive. This is Jalen Josie, Heart and Strings.
1: Josie, a woman caught in the relentless pursuit of perfection and acceptance.
0: Oh, isn't this nice? We normally start off a bit lively, but, you know, I thought I'd give you a treat today.
1: And connection. This cycle of vulnerability and the search for validation speaks volumes of the human condition. Our innate desire to be loved and the lengths that we go to achieve it.

You don't need to keep it clean. You can say what you want. If there's anything you don't want me to say on air, though, do let me know. Make it very clear. From the album Fidelity now, this is Yaya Bey and 40 Days.

0: This is Yaya Bey from the album 40 Days. I'll tell you what, I've got so much stuff in the playlist this week.
1: Easy thing. It's not, no matter the relationship that you have.
0: I'm not quite sure what words are coming here, so I'm going to talk over it. I'm really sorry, but I'm not familiar with what is going to be said. So, to be on the safe side, it sounds okay. It sounds all very nice and everything. But anyway, from the album 40 Days, that's Yaya Bey. So I hope you enjoyed that one. George Little John certainly enjoyed it. So, yes. Moving on now to Edna Wright. From the album Oops, Here I Go Again from 1976. This one especially reminded me of Glenn T.

0: from 1976 from the album Oops, Here I Go Again. This is Edna Wright. Tomorrow May Never Come. And the track that reminds me the most of Glen Tee is the title track of the album. And you know what? I hadn't planned on playing it. And I really don't have room for it. But if the vibe just takes me, I shall go with it. Oh, yes. David Taylor has told me what he'd like to get up to.
1: Sitting inside the Soul Shack.
0: And I don't need him to tell me not to say it on air, because it really is... well, it would turn the air blue.

This is Let's Pretend from the latest album by Jarrod Lawson. The album's called Just Let It. Go on, just let it. Let it fill your ears and your mind and your soul and your brain and your...

That's called If We Pretend. The album is called Just Let It. Oh my God, I love Jarrod Lawson. His music is just awesome. And that, if you're in any doubt about Jarrod Lawson, who I've played many, many, many times in the Soul Chat, I hope that will leave you in no doubt. Playing more next week. Born on the 13th of May 1950.

from 1980 from the album Hotter Than July. Stevie Wonder, 75 years. He still actually sounds all right, more than a few artists I've heard recently, whose names I'm not going to mention because probably wouldn't be very professional, but all really they need to stop it.

George Littlejohn says he's, well, he's mentioned an artist who sounds very bad at the moment. I'm not going to say it, but there are two more. I'll just say the initials, BM and PM. That's all I'm saying. Oh, terrible, terrible. An ND,

Alpha Anderson, When Luther Sings. Ooh, I've just thought of one of the artists whose birthday we're going to acknowledge today, who is no longer with us. Hopefully the rest are.

0: Marsha Ambrosius, Charmaine, stop crossing the genres.
1: I said that's what's up.
2: Yeah, that's what's up.
0: Mm-hmm. Yes, yes, yes. Marsha Ambrosius, of course.
1: That's what's up.
0: A very, very popular young lady, especially with Mr. George Littlejohn. I know that he does love Marsha Ambrosius. Yeah.

Born on the 10th of May 1938, Henry Farnborough of the Spinners. And that's Ghetto Child. If you want me to play more of the Spinners or anything else that you've heard or that you want to hear, an artist that you've either heard or you want to hear, let me know, soulshack365@gmail.com. I'll do what I can for you.

0: One, two, here we go.
1: That was from 73. This is from 2026. New one from Luke.

Luca Setto, new track from him, Sweet Loving. Glad you're enjoying it, George. Janet from Stafford said she was feeling a bit. A bit off, she put it. Well, she didn't put it like that, but that's how I'm going to summarise it. She says, I'm really doing no good. Thank you very much. Also, PJ said he wasn't feeling too great either, but he's feeling much better for my interference in his day. I'll interfere with you if you don't watch it. This is Got Sweet Lovin' featuring Roachford.

That's Brian Power featuring Roachford. And that's the Raw Soul Mix of Got Sweet Lovin'.

0: with Char Morby in the Soul Shack.
1: Oh, come on, baby. Please, please, come on. I ain't gonna tell nobody. Come on. We could have did it by now. Come on. Come on.
2: Born on the 14th of May, 1966, Rafael Sadiq of Tony, Tony, Tony. I'm going to play a track, a solo track of his later. But in the meantime, this is one of my favourites and I love it so much.

born on the 14th of May 1966. Rafael Sadiq of Tony, Tony, Tony. And of course, I don't know if it was last year, we said goodbye to Dwayne Wiggins of that band. They've had 9 members. Rafael Sadiq to me sounds like Rossanne Patterson. I couldn't keep it to myself. I think they've got quite similar voices. I couldn't keep it to myself. If I could think of an appropriate track to play, I would play it right now, but my brain's not quick enough at this point.

This is definitely thinking on the fly, as they call it. Rossann Patterson, as mentioned. Might not be the best example.

from the album Love in Stereo from 1999. Rassan Patterson, and I was trying to compare him to Rafael Siddiq, but I didn't really have time to think of anything better than that, and it was the best I could come up with. However, sadly, it probably isn't the best example, because on that occasion, Rassan Patterson is singing, with all due respect, in a very kind of fairy, hairy, fairy, feathery way, rather than his kind of using the strength of his voice that he has. So I'm sorry that I may have kind of failed a little bit there in my... There he is.

from her album When the City Sleeps, a new album. That's Alex Isley, and that's called West Side. Now, George Littlejohn earlier on, when I played a track, said it was making him clap his hands. George, this is going to make you bob and clap. This next one's coming up, especially for you. From 2016, Marcel Russell. Clap my hands. I love Marcel Russell so much. Come on, George.

That is Marcella. Marcel Russell. I've just changed him. In a heartbeat, I've changed him to Marcella. And it didn't cost him a penny. Marcel Russell. I'm sorry, sir. There's nothing Ella-ish about him, I can tell you this. Oh, no, baby. Good afternoon to the North Carolina contingents. Terry Green of the Terry Green Project. This is called That's Something. I'm trying to give you that something. I hope it's good enough. If not, soulshack365@gmail.com. Trying to bring some sunshine into your soul.

0: That's Something by Terry Green and the Terry Green Project. This is where I'm having to make some drastic choices now about what I'm playing. Hacking about with my playlist and hope that I manage to capture the right things. Soulshack365@gmail.com or tweet at Shel Morby if there's anything else I can play for you. You know what to do. David, your version of Georgie Porgy that I promised you last week is coming. In the meantime,
1: it's Shar, the Soul Shack with Shar Morby.
0: It's this lady's birthday on the 10th of May, Carl Anderson. Here she is now with Four Flavor. Stories.

featuring Carl Anderson. Carleen Anderson. Hey, I'm changing everybody's genders today, aren't I? I'm not even qualified, you know. I'm just hacking and shacking. God help you. Carleen Anderson. Singing stories. She, of course, was with the Young Disciples, and I could have played apparently nothing. I do actually love that, but I love this one more, so sorry if you wanted to hear apparently nothing. If you really want to hear it, let me know and I'll bang it on for you. How about that? Can't say fairer than that. In the meantime, even though I've played the next track for a few weeks now, it is well loved, and we are still waiting for the album. Come on, Snoop, get it on.

Dave Hollister, Thought You Knew. And it's going to be on an album produced by Snoop. Oh, listen, on a quiz program yesterday, I think it was, there was a question. Who is the rapper that wrote the cookbook, The Goon with the Spoon? I'd never heard of it, but I guess right. Snoop wrote the cookbook, The Goon with the Spoon, as well as From Crook to Cook. I just want him to cook for me. I don't want no cookbook. Come on.

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Promised you last week, here it is. From the album A Day in the Life from 1999, Eric Benet featuring

0: especially for David Taylor, Georgie Porgy. Apparently that's your favourite version. I hope you loved it. Now, just in case you're feeling a little bit too relaxed, I'm going to shake you up about now. Oh, yeah.
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0: This is what George Littlejohn would refer to as a set. Enjoy it. North Carolina crew, hope you're going to love it.

from the outstanding album by the Jacksons from 1977 called Going Places. Do what you wanna. On the Philadelphia International record label. Lovely.

I just said to Andrew, I'm going to talk now, and he said, please don't, that's all I hear all day. Cheeky. And you know about the... That is Jalen Gonder and Doctrine of Love, and oh, praise the Lord. I think there's a cup of tea on the way. Woohoo! I knew it would happen one day. Bit dry, no? From his eagerly awaited album, Jalen Gonder, Doctrine of Love. Oh, yes, please. I wonder how old he is.

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Yes, George. I will play the track you asked me for. With my greatest pleasure.

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That's the OJ's. Never Break Us Up. Oh, it's a brilliant album, you know. If you've never heard it, it's absolutely top-notch.

From the album Left in 2007, Eric Robeson and the Baby Song. Just one more in this set. I did have two, actually. But the one's very slow, so I'm just going to play the one track. And it's the second one by Rafael Sadiq, which I promised I would play a solo track of his. So I thought this one would go very nicely at this point.

0: from 2009, from the album The Way I See It, bonus track version. That's Rafael Sadiq and Sure Hope You Mean It. We're changing it up again now.
1: It's time to praise the Lord in the Soul Shack.

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0: 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You've been so faithful.
1: Smoke break.
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You know what he calls Kenobi on albums that are not clean. But anyway, we won't go there. Thank you, Snoop. That's Marvelous from his album 10 Till Midnight.

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Willie Hutch, Love Me Back. Isn't that a fabulous joy?

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Written, sang, spoken, and produced by the man himself, Barry White. Love it. Glenn especially, of course, as every time we play for Barry White, we send it up to Robin. Talking of Robins, there's one that hangs about in my garden. You know, it sings so beautifully. Now, I did say that I was going to try and squeeze in Edna Wright, which reminds me of an old friend, Glenn T. Edna Wright, oops, here I go again. And here I do. And here I go. From 1976, from the album of the same name.

0: from 1976, from the album of the same name, Edna Wright, and oops, here I go again. Slipped on a banana skin. Have you ever seen anybody do that? Have you ever seen anyone fall down in the street? I mean, it isn't funny in itself, but when it happens right in front of you, it's kind of can give you the giggles. I think it's probably a bit of nerves because, you know, you don't know what's happened to them and stuff.
1: You're with Char Morby in the Soul Shack, where you'll hear the very best in soul and R&B from today and yesterday.
0: Born on the 14th of May 1973, Shanice. It's all just pure soul from now until the end. I know.

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It's all nice, soft soul now, between now and when I close down the shack.

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That's Tamia. 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On the 9th of May. Happy birthday. She's got a beautiful voice. Got quite a bit of her music actually. Next track is by a group who I'm not the biggest fan of, but this track is my favourite of all the tracks I think they've ever

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The best track for me that was ever recorded by Boyz II Men. I Finally Know. Isn't it gorgeous? I think I made the right choices, didn't I? I hope so. And you know what? You know what the good part is? All the other stuff is going to come next week. Alison Williams was born on the 11th of May, 1962. Here she is now with Chuck Stanley. Make You Mine Tonight.

0: from 1989 from the album Raw. Alison Williams and Chuck Stanley. Make You Mine Tonight. Well, we might as well go there, mightn't we?
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Eugene Record, of course, who was the singer with the Shy Lights. And that's from his album, The Eugene Record. Very clever, eh? From 1977. Love Don't Live by Sex Alone. You're in the G-Zone with me, Shel Morby, and I hope you're going to love it. It's specially curated for your joy. And if it doesn't work for you, you need to let me know.

a mixture of two tracks there. The Manhattans, If My Heart Could Speak, and One Life to Live. Oh, there's still a long way to go. 29 minutes of gorgeousness left. So just soak it up like a sponge and let it do you good.

That's Joshua Showtime Williams. From his new album, This Is Me. And it's called Foolish. Joshua Showtime.

0: moving back to 2004.
1: You say some things that you really don't mean.
0: Gerald Levert.
1: Last night.
0: From the album Do I Speak for the World.
1: Cut like a knife. And
0: this is Lay You Down.
1: You tried to cut me back. And I just want all of this to stop.

from 2004 from the album Do I Speak for the World? That's Gerald Levert. Lay You Down. You're in the G-Zone with Michelle Morby. Another 20 minutes of gorgeous, sexy soul.

from 1994 from the album It's Rough Out Here, expanded edition, that's the Modulations. Those were the best days of my life.

0: in the G-Zone. Sorry about the mic, I'm kind of moving it around, trying to make it sound all right. Oh, it's lovely to be here. I hope you're all good, and I hope you're all comfortable and warm and relaxed, and you are enjoying the nourishment that I have prepared for you.
1: Yeah, I know. There's a lot going on. I'm gonna need to sit down for a minute. Unfrown their face.
0: From 2026.

by an artist who, if I need to tell you who he is, it's a worry. It's a big, big worry. So I'm not going to tell you, because I know that you know, and if you don't, then you don't, and you're missing out, because you're obviously not familiar with the brilliance of this person. So if you've checked who it is, and it's the first time you've come across him, Oceans of Music, check it out.

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1: Yes, sir.
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3: 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Angel eyes of the music for them one by one. I'm a son of the strong one, keep it locked to angel eyes.

0: foot then. Or you staying in and listen to Angel Eyes on Genesis Radio each and every Saturday 8 until 10. So what are we doing right now? You sit back, kick back, lie down, stand up. What are we going to do? Keep it locked to Genesis Radio. Angel Eyes alongside
1: Donovan SL.
0: Oh yes, he's in the house.
1: Good evening, Angel Eyes. Good evening, Birmingham.
0: Angel Eyes, one and all, one and all. Go on.
1: Angel Eyes, you sound like you're firing on all 8 cylinders.
0: Cylinders up. 100 cylinders, mate. 100 cylinders.
1: My goodness.
0: And by the way, that was Struggling Man by the Cimarrons. Oh. Taking you back to way back.

0: That was by the Pioneers, Starvation. One more from this kind of era. Then we're going to go on Wild.
1: Wild?
0: Wicked and Wild.
1: Angel Eyes, what are you drinking?
0: I'm drinking
1: Ribena.
0: I'm drinking.

0: We had some good requests, haven't we? They're really uplifting.
1: Uplifting, people been thinking today.
0: Thinking hard. And some of the songs I've never heard of.
1: And we have a couple in love.
0: Yes, very much in love.
1: Very much in love.
0: Every time they make a request, it's all about love.
1: Maybe they'll use this to give an announcement.
0: Oh, yeah.
1: You know what I mean?
0: I think engagement is on the card.
1: That's what I'm saying.
0: No, yeah, yeah, man. We're going there, aren't we?
1: We're going there, all right.
0: Whether you like it or not, we're going there. Well, the next song is coming up is going to be a request from the happy couple. Why are you laughing?
1: Well, they're happy.

0: bells over the long time suffering reggae artists that are heroes. That was Ed Robinson. I think we upset the happy couple, haven't we? So we have to be careful what we says. Yeah.
1: What already?
0: They might come and tackle us after we come after.
1: Waiting outside.
0: Come down in the airplane.

0: like rough women, you know. And
1: really?
0: Some women like rough men.
1: Is that right?
0: Yeah, I like rough man.
1: Do you? I'm not going to tell you my type, all right? I'm just going to keep that one to myself.
0: That's how you're doing, girl. You're not corresponding as like you used to. You're sleeping. Get out of bed and get up and dance. Okay, much has been said. Berries. The time is, 28 minutes past.
1: Already?
0: Oh. Oh, this is the last thing. We're gonna change it up a little bit more. You know me, keep it. Mix and blend it. Sweet sensation mix. Angel Eyes.

0: shape up here, Angel Eyes.
1: 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Especially at night. Sure, it done.
2: Hey,
3: you know how we roll.
1: Genesis.
4: Angel Eyes is not afraid, no. If them are come, let them come. Angel Eyes of the music for them one by one. I'm a ton of the strong one, keep it locked to Angel Eyes.

0: for us to get the groove on. 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No, we're not going to stop over.
1: Really?
0: Nah.
1: I'm doing my little two-step here. Look.
0: Ooh. Watch your eyes. Watch your eyes. Rock everybody from side to side. Hey, you didn't know it was a rap, did you?
1: I still don't know.
0: Oh, wow. All of them.

0: By the way, if you're interested, I've got someone to go on holiday with now.
1: Have you?
0: I have.
1: Oh.
0: Yeah, she sent me a message to say that thing.
1: I was just going to put time off work in.
0: Excuse me?
1: I was just going to put time off work and
0: oh,
1: come
0: praise
1: with
0: the
1: you.
0: Lord, I've got someone to go with.
1: Oh, dear.
0: Okay, every time checking is 8:43 in the UK. In the best part of the UK.
1: West Midlands.
0: West Midlands, the best place to be.
1: Mm-hmm.
0: So them say. All they don't right believe then that at all. Anyway, what's coming up next?
1: I tell you if I could see.
0: Chaka Khan.
1: Chaka Khan talking about Make It Last.
0: Oh.
1: Big shout out to Twinkle Toes. Now listen, I know they love these styles.
0: Of course.
1: Back in the day, remember?
0: Yes, ooh, it's stuck in the 80s though, ooh, all of your family. Hey.
1: I mean.
0: Well, it's stuck in the 80s.
1: We used to rave hard, hard, hard, you know.
0: I was a Christian anyway, so. Was a Christian, oh God, shame.
1: No way.
0: The halos just dropped off.

0: turning things around. Keeping you on your toes, Brian Powell.
1: Brian Powell.
0: Brian Powell. I think of you.
1: Another new song.
0: Leave it, angel eyes, leave it.
1: They're outside waiting for us.

0: Okay. This is the last. This.
1: What is catch right here,
0: you grooving,
1: lad?
0: Grooving, huh?
1: You sleeping?
0: No, I was sending a text to my one and only daughter. My second and only daughter.
1: You're going to choke yourself in trouble.
0: No. Oh, yes. Happy birthday going out to my little girl, Nichelle. We're not there yet, but I'm telling you now. Happy birthday.
1: All right. Going to send a shout out to my niece, Angel, who was 21 a couple of days ago.
0: Okay.
1: Shout out to Star as well.
0: Who?
1: Star.
0: What's a star?
1: Star, that's another niece.
0: Okay.
1: You don't know?
0: How would I know?
1: Good. I'm glad you don't know. Keep out of my business.
0: Skipworth and Turner, thinking about your love. Last of the... What can we call it? The R&B groove? No.
1: The groove.
0: 80s, the groove? The groove, the groove.
1: Just call it groove.
0: The groove. Okay. If you don't know about soul and back in the day, you won't know, but it was back in the day when the men used to dance. Well, some of them used to dance really good.
1: I mean.
0: And the footwork and the spinning and the kicking of the foot. Wow! And that mad haircut. What was it?

0: I saw it done.
1: And you're just getting into the groove then, right?
2: Oh, yeah.
0: This is Jim Shan. So much in love. So, also one of

0: Oh, you were going to talk about pictures.
1: Oh, yes.
0: You forget.
1: I did forget. So, listeners, today I was swapping pictures with my cousin on WhatsApp. You know how we do the modern thing, yeah? And you know when we see pictures of the elders, our parents' generation, they all look good. And Angel Eyes.
0: Well, they look like they didn't know each other. No one holds on to nobody.
1: I'm talking about in general. They all look good.
0: Okay, you mean dress good?
1: Dress good.
0: Okay,
1: sharp.
0: Make it quick, you know, because I ain't got time for this. Carry on.
1: Really? You're so bad, you know, Angel Eyes. And the thing is, every picture tells a story, yeah?
0: Mm-hmm.
1: But there's a wedding photo that's in our family, and my grandmother is looking vexed.
0: You know, is she?
1: They're at the table, and she's looking vexed. They're doing the toast. And one of the uncles is looking very merry, I think.
0: Because he had too much of red wine.
1: Too much of something. And I thought, what was the story behind that? But of course, we never know. And
0: makes you wonder.
1: It makes, yes, that's it.
0: Yes. Sorry, just cut you. I like that selection. I will play that in a bit. She mentioned a song, and I think I'll play it.
1: Did she?
0: Yes, she did.
1: Oh, Doctor and Selector now.
0: Oh, Selector. What do you mean?
1: Oh, excuse me, Dorothy.
0: you don't tell a story. You finished. Well,
1: you interrupted me. You spoiled the moment.
0: Let me tell you, there's no flow when he comes to telling stories. There's no beginning and there's no end.
1: I just really wanted to boast about my grandmother because she did look sharp in that photo, you know.
0: Where's that picture? You haven't shown me no picture of your grandmother.
1: I haven't got the picture. It's at my grandmother's house. And I haven't actually got that photo, but it's burned into my memory because Nan was there. She looking sharp. She had a hat on. She had a nice dress, and she had the glasses with the pointed like ears. You know.
0: Oh, they're like what's the man called? Oh,
1: Edna.
0: Can't think of the name. But you know, we'll come back to us.
1: Yeah,
0: I've got to play some music. I'm going to keep chatting about 19 so long.
1: Well, okay.
0: You ready? Right.
1: I'll shut up now then. Now that you've told me.
0: Okay, the next song is called In the Living Years. Oh my God, that just
1: you see,
0: that
1: you had to be there.
0: That just
1: really, you
0: had
1: to be
0: roll
1: there
0: into that song,
1: at
0: didn't
1: that
0: it?
1: Wedding. In the room above the pub.
0: In the Living Years.

0: Okay, it's 26 minutes past 9. We had fun. I'm going to give you one more of the Lovers Rock. I won't call it Lovers Rock, but it just will be a gentle reggae.
1: Okay, alright.
0: Then we're going to slow it down and we will be saying goodnight in the next 15, 20 minutes.
1: Ready?
0: Keep it up to Genesis.
2: I'm a Superman, thanks to Lois Lane.
0: Easy.
2: Just the way my problems.

0: Angel eyes is not afraid, no. 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Angel eyes of the music for them one by one. I'm a ton of the strong one, keep it locked to angel eyes.
1: No ramp, no mess. Angel eyes is the best.

0: One for the connoisseurs there, the voice of Osamu Kitajima. Track entitled Say You Will. But Angel Eyes, before we go any further, you know, I gotta do this. Would you like a glass?
1: I'd been broke.
2: A large one, please.

0: What a fabulous, fabulous choice.
1: You like that one?
0: Oh, okay. Touch my
2: okay.
0: heart.
2: Next part of the story is that after about 5 or 6 years in the joint, I had cried all I could cry. And then, you know, other things was coming to me, more spiritual things was placed upon my heart. I started looking, you know, in different places for God. And I think my exact age was, I was 26 years and 17 days old.
0: And that took us, take us to the next song, Growing Old Together.
1: Oh, wow.
0: How appropriate. Mm. And this is for Beth. I want to say goodbye, but I can't because I don't want to talk over the songs.
1: No, you can't.
0: Okay. Let's see if we're still on the air in the next 3 minutes. Beautiful choices. Enjoy. Mm.

0: only been on for ages. But anyway, we're saying goodnight as from now. We're thanking you all for your listeners. And there's some listeners out there. I know you're out there because I hear it all back. So I'm glad that you are still locked on to Genesis Radio with Angel Eyes each and every Saturday, 8 till 10, giving you the sweet sensation mix with
1: Donovan Essel.
0: Nearly forgot who you were, didn't you?
1: No, you forgot who I was.
0: I know who you are.
1: The blessing by your side.
0: Okay, so God spare, same time, same place here on Genesis Radio, giving you everything that we can give and entertain you as much as we can. So, yeah, it's all about love. We don't hate each other, really. I just like to... It's just a show. I despise him.
1: Really? You have to go there, Angel Eyes?
0: I have to go there. Wow. Okay, we'll be off in here in a bit. So, good night. God bless. Have a lovely weekend, what's left of it. And don't forget, bank holidays coming up, so enjoy. Mm. Enjoy, enjoy, enjoy. So it's good night from me.
1: And it's good night from me.
0: Good night to each and every one of you. Maxine, see you soon. Away from Jamaica. Bring the sun with you when you come. Mm-hmm. All right. Good night.

0: Angel eyes is not afraid, no. If them a come, let them come. Angel eyes of the music for them one by one. I'm a son of the strong one, keep it locked to angel eyes.
1: No ramp, no mess. Angel eyes is the

0: Genesis, sir. Big talk car boat man. Genesis man.
1: Yes, sir.
2: Stand by for action. Action. Action. Action. Action.
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10: 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Judged by Archie D, Miss L Vibes, Miss T and Chucky Downbeat, and Mr. and Mrs. Bloodline. 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

0: Yo, the writer say na me a listen my radio, who me a listen to DJ Denko. Yo, a Braka General said that, yo, I gotta tune in, so don't change your dial neither. Braka General said that, yo, DJ Denko, you think I shot.
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Denko Experience. Now that you know. We're getting in the mix right now, as we always do. 30 minutes of 90s R&B and soul. I can't let with a sprinkle of hip-hop as well. Stay in my world. We hit you with this one, Damage.

Chance. Wicked Santa Janet Jackson. We're in the mix, right? A few more to go. Lots of new music to give you today. New music from DeMayo. New music from Big Nasty as well. And Maya. What are you saying, Janet? Hey! You got to live, guys. A few more to go in the mix, alright? That's how we do on the Denko Experience.

They're getting out the mixer, right? Two tunes to get through today. It's a Denko Experience right here on your number one station. How you doing? Give you some big 90s anthems, right? Beat notes in the background. Don't be hungry.

0: De La Soul and Redman. Ooh. How you doing? So much great music to give you. New music from Danelle on the way. Big Nasty as well. Maya as well. And so we've got some reggae too, okay? Keep it right here on your number one station. Let's go back a little bit, right?
1: My God!
2: Yeah, yeah. COV's finest, the LT's Dawn, a grim one in the building with the one and only DJ Dental.
0: This man celebrated his 53rd birthday recently. Can you believe that?
3: This one.
0: No, 59th birthday, I should say.
3: Indian ragamuffin posse.
0: 59, yeah.
3: The ragamuffin style.
0: Birmingham's finest.
3: Do you understand
0: Mr. Apache Indian. Salute.
3: Bradford.

0: We loving this one. 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Let's get it, let's go. So much great music to come. Jill Scott on the way. Don't start that for I get New Delano. Danao even.
1: Old girl, we need to run this back.

0: Ella May, of course, Luckiest Man. 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
1: Add it to. Oh, now walk out. Okay.
0: Let's continue. When my God, with that soulful flavour, Eric Behringer. It was hard for me to let him in. Right in front of you. Still to come. Jill Scott on the way.

0: Hey, what's up? This is Nathan. Yeah, you're listening to Denko. Woo!
1: What's up, yo? This is MC Scrum. This is an exclusive. This is a world premiere right here. Turn your radio up. Get your tape ready to record this. This is going to be hot.

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1: Hey, what's up? This is Eric Robinson, and you are listening to
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3: New music from Ero. Still got some Jill Scott on the way. Brand new music from Daneo as well.
2: It's on my heart.
3: Big Nasty and Sensia. Keep it right here, yeah?

0: Hey yo, what it is, man? It's your boy Jay Swift coming straight out of Tampa Bay, and I'm in the building with the DJ who always heating up the airwaves with the best R&B and hip hop flavors, DJ Denko. You already know.
1: It's a classic. This is the original R&B version, Malika and Go, right here on your number one station. I love this version, actually.

Malika and Gold, the original R&B version before it was remixed to perfection by Crazy Cousins and given a funky house treatment for the song we all know and love. All right, how you doing? It's your boy Denko in the building. It's the Denko Experience right here in number one station. Still to come, we've got something from Daneo. We got Big Nasty on the way as well, and Shantia. But until then, we'll give you an exclusive from Shy FX and King. It's called 100.

0: Hey yo, what it is, man? It's your boy Jay Swift coming straight out of Tampa Bay, and I'm in the building with the DJ who always heating up the airwaves with the best R&B and hip hop flavors, DJ Denko. You already know.
1: Keeping it soulful, keeping it sexy. Brand new music from Neo. I can't remember. I need a Jill Scott on the way. And I need a bit. Danielle before we give her a tune of the week. I need to

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1: That's the part for me anyway.
2: This is gonna be a start to finish. 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
1: I'm excited for it.

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1: Hey, what's up? This is Eric Robertson. You're listening to Denko.
2: I did promise you some Deneo. It's Gee the Remix. Nights Like This. Lamar.

0: What's up? It's your girl Jones and Ron. Right now, I'm kicking it with Dan Cole. You already know what it is.
1: 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All right, this is Work It Out, the remix.
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1: 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Brand new music from...

Big Nasty, Deneo, Workout, the remix, this week's tune of the week, all right? Let's go. Time to give you some reggae right now. Got some new music to give you. TLK on the way, Sensia on the way. Well, this one is Prodigy and Sensia called Goddess. We like this one.

Some of you may recognise that voice. His name is Errol Reed. He's from Brom. And he's one half of the group China Black. Do you remember China Black and Searching all those years ago? Well, he's back on the scene right now with his great, great interpretation of the Bee Gees classic. All right, let's continue. Brand new from Shaggy alongside Robin Thicke. Album's called Lottery. It should be out now on Road. Go check out your local DSP. Let's continue.

Dwayne Stevenson and Soldier, we like that. How you doing? It's your boy Denko in the building. It's the Denko Experience right here on your number one station. We've got just over 20 minutes to go before we are out of here, so let's continue with the reggae. This is brand new and exclusive. His name? Garnet Silk Jr. That's right, you heard right. The son of Garnet Silk.

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Conscience and Beanie Man, we like that one, Like We Is Called. All right, I'm going to give you one more reggae soon, and I'm going to then just give you a sprinkle of hip-hop just to round off the show, all right? It's your boy Denko in the building. It's the Denko Experience right here on your number one station. Skip Marley. What?

0: Yeah, tell them the name. They say it's running the game. Camilla Terry May. You guessed it. It's yours truly, Chameleonaire, also known as the Camillanator, because I stay killing the charts. Know what I'm talking about? I'm doing it big with my boy Danko. Know what I'm talking about? We got the streets on lock, and we're going to keep it that way. And you can tell them I said it already. Camilla Terry May.
1: We are seriously running out of time. I'm going to probably have to squeeze one more in after this one. T.I. Pharrell on production. Let them know, y'all. Let them know.

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0: Lord of mercy. Toneo, toneo.
1: We had it here, people. It's been fun. It's been another Denko experience right here on your number one station. Until next time, we are done.
2: 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This is Young Lloyd, and you are listening to DJ Denko on the ones and twos.
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5: 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It's so simple, yet one of the most important things you'll do. 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Don't put it off.

0: Lioness Promotions presents Mr. and Mrs. Vinyl, Episode 1. A night when four married couples show off their musical talent and we get to find out how well they know their spouse. On Saturday, the 11th of July, 2026, at the luxurious Gentings Casino, Temple Street, Wolverhampton, WV24AQ. Witness, for the first time, four couples from London, Birmingham and West Bromwich battle it out for a cash prize.
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1: 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And you're in tune to Jack and Melody. 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
0: Elevation stable.
1: Jeez.
0: Listen to the rhythm, the man.
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0: So the thing go.
1: You never know. You better know. Yeah man, what's the boy and big up who with a big up on?
0: Big up telstream.org, the home where we stream and beam from. 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

0: 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Anywhere you stand up. Earth strong blessings going out to Taliba Wax. Millie Brown, big up yourself, Kion. Mikey Tough, Jalion, Peter.
1: Used to dumb, but we are right now.
0: Big up.
1: Used to wear a from, but we are right now. 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
0: Not suffer again. 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
1: 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All when you car a pass, you can't hear it fake. 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
0: 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Got your sexy.